something still. I know you grabbed hands, but lift it up, lift it up, lift it up. So Father, right now in this atmosphere, we speak to every sickness and disease, and we command by the name of Jesus, be healed. 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
4: Hey! Are you ready? Hey!

We bow before your throne, Lord, and we just want to give you praise. We cannot make it without your power. Jesus, if it wasn't of your love and your faithfulness to the cross, where would we be? Today we are able to stand and to testify that your death was life unto us. Your pain was healing unto our bodies. That your tears, oh God, they were celebration and joy unto us. Well, thank you, oh God, that you are in this place and we are able to experience your presence. For you are a great God. You are the substance of all human virtues. You are all wise and you are all knowing, all understanding. You can do anything and everything we cannot do. Everything good that we'd like to be. You are omnipotent, all-powerful, you are omniscient, you are all-knowing, omnipresent, all-present, present everywhere, everywhere. Even in this studio, God, we know you're in this place. All we want to say to you is, Abba, Father, thou art worthy to receive honor and glory. We bow before your throne.

breaks. You said it, oh God, that let everything that has breath praise you. You are an infallible God. You are immortal. You are spirit. You are the beginning and you are the end. Totally aware of yourself that you are the great I am. Totally moral. Totally self-assertive. You are the essence of love. You're loving. We just want to bow before your throne and give you the

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He's a great God, and there is none like him.

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He exists outside the universe and still rules in it. 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He exists in nature, but he's not nature. No, he's

Lower Tossing Like That by T-Keys, of course, team up with Steve Hills. Okay, so we've reached the final stretch of the show. It's 29 minutes gone past 10 o'clock. And, I mean, this is the final stretch. And from the tears of the girl stories to the deep reflections, you know, that we've had reading the messages, you know, of honoring the fathers of faith, silent architects, the heavy lifters, you know, and the emotional anchors of our families. Step out to celebrate the man in your life later in the day and before you face the weekend ahead, the new week ahead. Yeah, we must, you know, anchor your spirit, and it's more

I can call it the Sunday Charge, Inspirational Nugget. So this morning I put together, you know, 10 little deeply reflective inspirational nuggets specifically designed for the fathers, you know, sons, the daughters, and the wives, you know, listening right now. Yeah, so let these words, you know, serve as a shield, a comfort, and a compass, you know, settle in, and let's calibrate. Be right back, you know, to take the first nugget. And this is a song by Dante Boy, Joyful, and half right after the song, I'll be right back to take the inspiration nuggets, so don't go away. Keep it locked.

Joyful by Dante Bowie. It was still celebrated Father's Day today. And so let's head straight into the 10 inspiration nuggets I have for you this beautiful morning. Yes, so the first one is what I'm calling the invisible foundation. So when you look at the, you know, the towering skyscrapers, you know, and I mean in Marina or somewhere in Victoria, we have a lot of skyscrapers in Lagos, by the way. You know, you marvel at the glass, the paints, the beautiful architect, and but the most critical part of that building is completely buried in the dirt, carrying the entire weight, you know, of the structure in total darkness. That's the foundation. Fathers, do not be discouraged if your sacrifices are really applauded. You are the foundation. That's one thing you should understand. You may not get the daily flowers, the long essays, the loud praises, but the family stands tall because your shoulders are holding them up. Right, your strength is not measured by the applause you receive, but by the weight you can carry without even breaking. You are the structural integrity of your bloodline. You gotta be aware of that.

And the second nugget is what I call presence is greater than presents. Yes, presence is greater than presents. We live in a, you know, hyper commercialized world that tells a man his only value is his wallet. Now, society says if you cannot buy the latest gadgets or pay for international holidays, you're falling, right? And you're falling apart as a father. And

I think that's not true, because your children might ask for toys, but what they secretly crave is your time. 20 years from now, your son will not remember the brand of shoes you bought him. He will remember that you sat on the floor and helped him build a school project. Your presence is the greatest present you can ever give your family. So, poor man who is physically and emotionally present is infinitely richer than an absolute billionaire or an absent billionaire. That's one thing you should know. But most importantly, find time to be present in your family's life, in your son's, your daughter's life, whatever situation you find yourself. Ensure that you are always present in your bloodline's life. And here is what I call the crown of vulnerability for, generations and generations. Men have been sold a toxic definition of strength. We're told that a real man does not cry. But I tell you, a real man does not show fear. A real man handles his pain in silence. But swallowing poison doesn't make you strong. I gotta tell you, it just slowly kills you from the inside out. True strength is the courage to be vulnerable. It takes immense bravery, to look at your wife or your children and say, I'm exhausted today. I don't have all the answers right now. But we will figure it out together. Dropping your armor at the door doesn't even make you weak. It makes you human. Allow your family to love the man behind the superhero cape.

A folk one I have for you is a clean surname is ultimate wealth. Yes, you know what that means, huh? Many men are losing sleep. Yeah, cutting corners and just compromising their integrity for just so they can leave millions in the bank for their children. But money can be squandered in a single generation, you know that? And houses can burn down. Cars will eventually rust. But the most permanent inheritance of a father of faith, you know, can leave behind a clean, respected sonny. So when your child walks into a room in the future and mentions their last name, the doors should open not because of your bank account or your bank balance, you know, but because of your character. You know, teach your children that integrity, the honesty, and a good name, you know, that are worth far more than ill-gotten gold.

0: Alright, let's head back into the music. We have this beautiful song by William McDowell. By the way, you're wondering why I'm playing mostly male artists, because we're celebrating Father's Day, and all of my created playlists today is all about the men, the fathers, you know, singing praises to God. And here is William McDowell, says Still Moving and the Holy Ghost. A song titled Still Moving by William McDowell. Don't go anywhere. It's Still the Holy Ground, of course, the final lap of the show. Be right back after this great music. Keep it locked.
1: He's great and greatly to be praised. He's great and greatly to be praised. Not only have I read this, but I know it to be true, that he's great and greatly to be praised. Can we give our great God a great praise right here?

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I just want y'all to sing. On the Sounds of Revival CD, if you got it, there's inside, there's a picture of an empty wheelchair.

grab hands, but lift it up, lift it up, lift it up. So Father, right now in this atmosphere, we speak to every sickness and disease, and we command by the name of Jesus, be healed. Be healed. Whether you're in this room, whether you're watching, whether you're listening, we send the healing power of God now. Nothing's too hard for the Lord. Everything's easy for him. And so in the name of Jesus, sickness be healed. In the name of

Alright, alright, alright. Still moving right there. By William McDowell, actually. And we're still on the inspirational nuggets. A few words to make you feel confidence for the new week. So we look at the fifth one, the power of the blessing. As a father's voice is a compass that guides a child's internal dialogue. The words you speak over your children become the voice they hear in their own hearts for the rest of their lives. So if you constantly call them lazy, they will wear that label like a heavy coat. So, but if you look your child in the eye and say, I believe in you, you're brilliant, you have what it takes, you literally wire, more like rewiring your destiny, so never underestimate the spiritual and psychological power of your father's blessing. Use your words to build, cathedrals in their minds and not prisons. So the next inspiration nugget that I have is this one that is called rest is not retreat. Now, to the man who feels guilty, for sitting down, listen to me carefully. A knife that is constantly, chopping wood without ever being sharpened, will eventually become dull and useless. So you're not a machine. You are a biological entity that requires, maintenance. So taking a day off, sleeping an extra 2 hours, or simply sitting in silence is not laziness. Rest is not retreat.

Rest is preparation. You owe it to your family to stay alive. You owe it to your children to be healthy enough to walk them down the aisle and play with your grandchildren. So stop burning yourself at both ends. Service your engine. And fatherhood is a choice, not just biology, right? Yeah, that's what I mean. Anyone can biologically just father a child, but it takes a man of incredible faith, patience, and character to actually be a dad. Today, we must honor the man who stepped up, you know, when biological ties were absent, to the stepfathers, the adoptive fathers, the uncles, and the mentors who chose to love a child, you know, out of covenant rather than convenience. You are the highest expression of love. You looked at a broken wall and decided to rebuild it. You prove that family is not just, you know, about whose blood runs in your veins. It's about who holds your hand when you need to rest, and then, of course, when you need it most. And here's one that I call the seed of sacrifice always produces a harvest. Sometimes the hustle, you know, feels completely, you know, thankless. But you wake up in the deck and you work, you know, in the heat, and you return in the deck. It feels like you are pouring water into a basket. But I need you to know that there is a spiritual law, you know, of seed time and harvest. Every drop of sweat you shed to honestly provide for your family is a seed, you know, planted in fertile soil. It will grow, definitely. Your sacrifice is compounding, you know, in the background. One day, you will sit back on your porch and look at the exceptional men and women your children have become, and you will realize that every single tear, every single early morning was absolutely worth it. And here's the one I call Grace for the Imperfect Father. There is no manual for fatherhood, just so you know. Most fathers are simply terrified men doing the best they can with the tools they were given. Many fathers are trying to heal, you know, from their own childhood trauma while simultaneously trying not to pass it on to you. So if your father, you know, made mistakes, if he fell short, and if he wasn't perfect, extend some grace to him today. Forgive that man. Forgive him. Forgive the man, you know, who was learning how to fly while already in the air. Forgiveness does not excuse the past, yes, but it cuts the heavy chains of resentment so you can move forward in peace. Heal the timeline. And the final nugget is the one I call the ultimate anchor. To be a father of faith means you recognize that you cannot carry the weight of your family on your own. You are the shepherd of your home, but even the shepherd as a chief shepherd. When the economy is shaking, when your plans are failing, and when your strength is depleted, you must know how to fall on your knees. A family anchored by a praying father is a fortress that no storm can destroy. Your faith is the ultimate umbrella that shields your home from the rain of life. So keep believing, keep praying, and keep leading.

6 minutes before the hour of 11 o'clock. And hey, I'm going to be wrapping up very shortly. But of course, let me take you through some very inspiring music. And this is a song by Victor Ivic, and he calls this one "I Will Run to You." So keep it locked right here. I'll be right back to wrap it up.

Alright, alright, alright. That was I Will Run to You by Victor Ivic. To the fathers listening right now, thank you for your sweat. Yeah, thank you for your silence, thank you for your endless unbreakable love, and you are the kings of the earth. And today we place a crown firmly on your heads. Enjoy your day, you know, just eat the biggest piece of meat in the port, put your feet up, and let your family honor you, you know. Yeah, so, and with that, the curtains fall on this very special Father's Day edition of The Sanctuary, and we wrap it up. My deepest gratitude goes to everyone of you that's sending your messages, right? Beautiful people, thank you for sharing your Sunday morning, your tears and your stories with me. And by the way, as you go out this beautiful sunny afternoon, I'm going to be leaving you with a very beautiful masterpiece.

0: of course, by David Jones. David, yeah. So keep it locked. Don't go nowhere. And it's going to be the Sunday Lounge at 11 o'clock. And here is a song by David Jones. David, calls his own Hello, the remix. And right after that, I'm going to be out of here. And Sunday Lounge continues by 11 o'clock. See you next week at 8 o'clock sharp. Happy Father's Day. I still remain your humble and sensational host with the most, Prince Charming, and your radio magic.
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Hello, beautiful people of Lagos, beautiful people of Nigeria, beautiful people of Africa, beautiful people all over the world. Yes. How are you doing this beautiful Sunday? I hope you're doing good. I hope you are enjoying a beautiful Sunday like this. Like I say, I think it's normal now for rain to fall on Sundays. So there's just this cool air. There's this cool feeling. And I'm loving it as well. I say this all the time and I'll say it again. Sunday is one of my best days in the week. Apart from Friday, Sunday is one of my best days in the week. Anyways, how are you doing this beautiful Sunday morning? It's about to be afternoon, but okay. I hope you're doing good. I hope you're enjoying your Sunday. I call Sunday fun days. Yeah, because you chill, you calm down, enjoy friendship with your, you know, friends. If you're a church person, you enjoy, you know, friendship with your friends in church. If you're a family person, you know, you hang around with your family. It's just a beautiful Sunday. And today, I'm going to make your Sunday more beautiful, more easy, more lovely, more cozy, more beautiful, because I'm going to be serving you cool, nice music and, of course, great conversation. But don't forget that by 12 o'clock, which is a few minutes away from now, it will be time for the news, okay? You want to stay informed so you don't stay deformed. And when I come back, I'm just going to tell you some of the things that trended just real quick. And then we'll go into, yeah. Someone just made me laugh, but it's okay. All right, so we're going to open lines by 1 p.m. But before open lines, we're going to be reflecting. So it's going to be reflections. Just a few things to reflect on today, which would be of great help to you. But let me tell you one of the things that trended during the week. The first thing that trended was South Africa. So South Africa, one of the ministers in South Africa came out to complain and talk about the effect, you know, that xenophobia, that's a xenophobic attack by South Africans on other African countries, has badly affected the South African economy, their business. They've seen a

A lot of artists, South African artists, shows cancelled outside South Africa. So they're actually feeling the brunt of the xenophobic attack meted out on other, you know, South African, other African countries. I was going to say South Africa because, I mean, they've been on our lips throughout the week because of the xenophobic attack. So, yeah. That's what's happening right now. And when I come back, I'll tell you more stories. You better keep it locked on Rhythm 93.7.

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0: It's 12 o'clock. I'm David Chidu with the news. First, our top stories. INEC declares Oyebanji winner of Ekiti governorship election. Troops rescue 22 kidnapped victims, foil attacks in Sokoto. US and Iran set to begin talks in Switzerland amidst Strait of Hormuz tensions. Now details of these and other stories. The Independent National Electoral Commission has declared Governor Biodun Oyebanji of the All Progressives Congress the winner of Saturday's governorship election in Ekiti State. INEC's returning officer, Professor Adenike Oladiji, who announced the result in the early hours of Sunday in Ado-Ekiti, said Oyebanji was re-elected after polling 319,224 votes across the state's 16 local government areas. Said Oyebanji was re-elected after polling 319,224 votes across the state's 16 local government areas. She said the incumbent governor defeated his closest rivals, PDP's Wole Oluyede, who polled 40,533 votes, and ADC's Dari Abejide, who scored 12,872 votes.
1: That Oyebanji Abiodun Abayomi of APC, having satisfied the requirements of the law, is hereby declared the winner and is returned elected.
0: The Vice Chancellor of the Federal University of Technology, Akure, said 384,940 voters were accredited, with 375,777 valid votes recorded. Meanwhile, the Ekiti State Governor, Biodun Oyebanji, has expressed gratitude to residents following his victory in the governorship election. Oyebanji, in a statement posted on his X handle on Sunday, said the result shows the confidence of Ekiti people in his administration's commitments to development and stability. And troops of Sector 2 Joint Task Force Northwest, Operation Fantanyama, have rescued 22 kidnapped victims and foiled abduction attempts in Sokoto State. A statement by the media information officer of the Joint Task Force, Lieutenant Colonel Aliu Danja, says the operations were carried out in Sabon Bini and Isa local government areas following intelligence reports and distress calls. 17 passengers were rescued after terrorists attacked vehicles along the Sabon Bini and Kavi Road, while 5 farmers were also freed in a separate operation. The statement says troops are intensifying efforts to protect communities.

0: and ensure safety in the region. And in Bayelsa State, the Nigerian Navy has intercepted two wooden boats carrying suspected illegally mined black sand. The Director of Naval Information, Captain Abiodun Folorunsho, who disclosed this in a statement on Saturday in Abuja, said the operation was carried out by Forward Operating Base Formoso in Brass local government area following credible intelligence. And now to international stories. Iran says that it has closed the Strait of Hormuz and accuses the United States and Israel for violating a ceasefire deal. The agreement, reportedly signed earlier this week, included 14 points aimed at ending the war. The Strait is a key global energy route through which about 20% of the world's oil and LNG flows. However, U.S. Vice President J.D. Vance says there is no evidence the waterways has been shut, stating that oil shipments are continuing normally through the channel. And Israeli strikes in Gaza have killed at least six people, including an Al Jazeera cameraman and a child, according to local health officials and resources. Al Jazeera says its correspondent Ahmed Wisha was killed in a strike on a home in central Gaza. The Israeli military accused Wisha of being a Hamas operative, but did not provide evidence. The strike comes amid continued tensions in Gaza, with health officials saying more than 1,000 people have been killed since ceasefires began last October. And France has banned alcohol at some events during a major national music festival as a severe heatwave sweeps the country. The annual Fête de la Musique celebrations are expected to attract millions, but authorities have restricted alcohol use in areas under red heat alerts. And in sports, Curaçao have won their first ever World Cup points after a stunning display from goalkeeper Eloy Roux. The Miami FC keeper made 15 saves to deny Ecuador in the Group E clash, matching the World Cup record by USA goalkeeper Tim Howard in 2014. The 37-year-old produced key stops throughout the match to secure a historic goalless draw. At the end of the news, a recap of the major headlines. INEC has declared Abiodun Oyebanji the winner of the Ekiti governorship election. Troops have rescued 22 kidnapped victims and failed attacks in Sokoto. You also heard that US and Iran are set to begin talks in Switzerland amid Strait of Hormuz tensions. And that was the news. It was edited by Suleiman Abdulkarim and produced by Micah Sunday. I'm David Chiedu. Good afternoon.
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hope your day is going as well as mine is. Time check. This is 11 minutes past 12 o'clock and you just listen to the news at 12. It is now back to the Sunday Lounge with your girl Mercy Chinny. I know how we do it on a Sunday like this. We start off with social catch-up. We're going to be telling you the things that trended throughout the week. And like I told you, one of the things that started the week was South Africa talking about the effect of the xenophobic attack. So a South African artist lament over losing jobs across Africa over immigration clash. The South African government official admitted that the country is, you know, going through a lot of controversy due to the immigration issues. Speaking on the issue, the official said several South African companies operating in other African countries have faced backlash, prompting the government efforts to provide support and engage affected businesses. So that's what's going on. So South African businesses are being affected everywhere in other African countries. I remember that last week, one of the biggest deal handled by South Africa company in Nigeria that brought them about $3 billion was taking off, you know, in Nigeria. So there's a South African country that, you know, controls the boring of data in Nigeria, and that contract was terminated by the Nigerian government, thereby allowing other Nigerian companies to tap into that market and make that money. So imagine they were actually earning as much from Nigeria, but we're still sending our people out of their soil. I think that's not enough. Also in Ghana, over 300 Ghanaians have been repatriated back to Ghana from South Africa, and that has really affected their businesses. I mean, I saw a video of so many cars being parked because these immigrants who were in South Africa, who were always taking these buses, were no longer available to take the buses. And guess what? A lot of businesses have shut down because these immigrants have been expatriated back to their countries. Now, that's the aftermath and the effect of the xenophobic attack on other African countries. And it's so appalling and annoying that you see a fellow black person like you and you think that person is your enemy. And you're saying stuff like, oh, they're taking our jabs. The South African accent is so annoying. When they say, go back to your country, go back. You're taking our jobs. And I mean, I saw a video of one saying, Nigerians are too proud. Now, who do they think they are? They come here, they're driving cars, but South Africans don't have cars to drive. They don't have jobs. Why don't you have jobs? Why do you see your fellow Africans as your enemies, your competitors, when you should learn from them? And that shows you the effect of hatred. When you have hatred in your heart for the next person, you just don't progress. You remain stagnant. And I think that that's what's happening to South Africa. I said this last week, and I'm going to say it again, that South Africa fought for their independence.

Independent from colonialism, but they left their minds colonized. Yes, because it only takes a colonized mind to see a fellow African as your enemy, and then you fight them and send them out of your country, not even caring about the economic effect it's going to have on you. Now, if I were to be South Africans, I would want to learn from my fellow African brothers. What do you know that we don't know? How can we learn from you? How can we leverage your knowledge? It is wisdom. It's not hard. But no, they are your enemies because you're progressing. And now, the South African economy is shutting down badly. A lot of companies are pulling out, you know. They're not able to sign deals. Just like I read, a lot of South African artists are seeing their shows being cancelled. So that's to tell you the aftermath of, you know, this xenophobic attack. It's so sad. I think that, you know, Nelson Mandela would be rolling in his grave right now as we speak. Okay, moving on. What trended on Tuesday? On Tuesday, the British Prime Minister, Keir Starmer, announced a sweeping ban on social media use for those under 16. Yeah. So, joining other countries around the world, he was seeking protection for children online. According to him, he said it's a big step for our country. You know, as he said, the social media is making the children, that's the British children, unhappy and unsafe. And he said, as a parent, as much as a prime minister, I just can't let that go on anymore. So that's Keir Starmer speaking there, saying that, you know what, I can't let this continue. And that's just the truth. I really do not understand why children under 16 are on social media. Why? They should be reading their books. If they're not consuming educational materials, they have no business being online. I know there's this psychological effect that social media has on people. You put out a post, you're not seeing the likes, you're not seeing the comments, and you feel like, oh my God, I'm a failure. You know, people have seen social media as a form of success, and that's really sad. So imagine young people subjecting themselves to such depression, you know. Because, yeah, when you don't get likes, you're putting a lot of energy in putting out content, but your content is not getting the engagement. Now, as an adult, you might be able to process your thoughts and feel like, oh, well, this does not define me. It does not define whether I'm worthy or not. But some children, they don't have that, you know, emotional maturity, you know, to separate their personality from what's going on social media. And then they begin to see themselves as failures. They go into depression, start taking drugs, antidepressants. Some will even fall into hard drugs. You know, so, I mean, this is a step in the right direction. Honestly, shout out to Keir Starmer. That's really amazing. I think Nigeria should follow suit. A lot of these young people, you'll be very shocked what they consume on social media and how they communicate and what they say. So, yeah, this is a very, very good move, and I totally support it. Okay, let's move on to what trended on Wednesday. On Wednesday, there was this interesting post by Davido. So, he called... This one is so funny, right? So he called Reno or Mokere Umu Bingo. So if you're an evil person, Umu Bingo means people of dogs. You know, Bingo means the popular local dog, right? So he said Umu Bingo, and this is coming from somewhere. So remember that Davido performed at the World Cup opening, and at the World Cup, he wore the names of the children who were recently abducted, you know, in Oyo State. And, you know, Renan Walker is like, oh, why would you go and be exposing Nigeria to the world? Why are you telling the world that Nigeria is going through insecurity issues? That this is not good for our brand and all of that. He was just, you know, talking, saying a lot of things. But Davido replied him and said, Umu Bingo, Jesus. And I feel like that's a very harsh word. I can't even read some of the things that he said. But honestly, you know, when an adult begins to behave like a child, whatever he gets from a fellow child, he should take it. You get what I mean? Yeah, so you must really speak respectfully. And honestly, there's nothing wrong if Davido goes on the world stage to decry or speak about the ills we're going through as a country. Maybe by doing that, he would, you know, bring attention to Nigeria, bring the attention of the world to Nigeria, and we might be able to get the help that we need. You see, but when you're watching this kind of a thing from a hateful and a spiteful place, you wouldn't see the advantage in what Davido is doing. So Reno Mokere, honestly, I've

feel like you dropped the ball there by telling him what to do and not. He's an adult, he's an artist, he knows what to do. And what he did wasn't wrong in any way possible, you know. He might just be asking for help from the rest of the world. This issue might actually get the attention that he needs, and then we'll be able to get the help that we want. So yeah, Renan Mokare, I can support you on this one. Honestly, I understand that, yes, you want Nigeria to be viewed in a better light. But the truth is, if we actually want Nigeria to work, then let's make it work. Why can't we get the security operatives to rescue these children? Why is it taking that long? The other time, it was the family members of the ex-minister of power who, you know, that was abducted. And it didn't take up to 3 days or so. They were released. So why is it easy that we can release the children of, you know, well-notable politicians in Nigeria, but when it comes to the ordinary children, the children of the ordinary man, it's hard? Why is that? So yeah, Davido did nothing wrong by actually, you know, exposing the issues we're going through in Nigeria in the world stage. Davido did a very good job, and honestly, kudos to him. A lot of artists are silent, none of them are saying stuff. Burna Boy also performed, but he never said anything, you know, during his performance. But Davido did something. And let me tell you, if you really want to be loved as an artist in Nigeria, you must be on the side of the people. And Davido would constantly be somebody that the Nigerian populace cherish. He will be an artist. He will be a celebrity that Nigerians love so much. Why? Because he's on the side of the people. You see, so yeah, that's just what it is. All right, moving on. Let me tell you what trended on Thursday. On Thursday, there was an announcement by Baba Ijesha that he's expecting a child. So yeah, y'all know Baba Ijesha, right? So Baba Ijesha is an actor, Nigerian actor, who was remanded.

things till she died. Yeah. So crazy stuff. So I really don't blame this man for escorting his daughters into a female restroom. It should not take, I mean, it should be wrong on all grounds to take them to a male restroom. So yeah, that's it. Okay, another thing that trended real quick was Sean George speaking on Yael Edoche and Judy Edoche. And she's talking about, do you believe in God, that we should forgive them and all of that. That if God made it happen, that means there's a purpose for everything. But I'm just saying, Sean George, I don't know if Sean George is married or she's ever been married. I haven't really read so much about her. I just knew that she was a great actress at the time she was on the scene. But, you know, speaking on this issue, I feel like she's a little biased. There's no way God would allow you to scatter somebody else's marriage so that you can marry the person. It just doesn't make any sense, what she said. So I don't want to give that too much credence. Yeah, so I'm just going to go past that one. Okay, another significant events that happened in America is, I think Obama had a show and then Tems sang about Shuan. That's to tell you how, you know, widely Nigerian music is being received. For an ex-president of the United States of America to invite him to perform at his event, that's huge. And I think that's not enough. His wife also patronized a Nigerian artist buying some of her artwork and, you know, talking so highly of her. And that shows that there are good things happening in Nigeria. In as much as we're grappling with, you know, insecurity, there are other beautiful things that are happening in Nigeria, and it's just so beautiful to see. So anyways, people, these are the things that have trended throughout the week, and I hope that you're now informed. I brought you up to speed with, you know, things that happen throughout the week. I'll go on a musical break right now, and when I come back, it'll be time for us to reflect. But don't forget that by 1 o'clock it's going to be open lines. Ha! And today's topic is very hot. It is hot. In fact, is something that you should look forward to. I've never heard everything like this before. It's crazy. But this lady sent me a message, and we're going to be dissecting, you know, this issue. I'm going to be joined by Prince. I'm also going to be joined by the man who joined me last week. Can't remember his name now, but I'm sorry. Oh, Mr. Mike, I beg your pardon. Sorry. Both of them are going to be here. We're going to be discussing this extensively. So it's going to be held by 1 o'clock, so don't miss it. Keep a lock on Rhythm 93.7. Coming up next is I'll Find You by Likoye. Enjoy it.

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I want you to be happy. Rhythm 93.7, where hit music lives. Slow it down. It's Sunday. Ease into your day with the perfect blend of soothing songs, great conversations, and

0: Hey, beautiful people of Lagos. How are you doing? I hope you're still enjoying this beautiful Sunday afternoon. This is still Rhythm 93.7, your number one hit music registration. And of course, this is the Sunday Lounge with the most exciting voice on the radio, Mercy Chi. Yes, that's my name. M to the E to the I, through life, C-H-I to the N-N-Y, O-Shay. Okay. All right. Already, it is time for us to reflect. I said it's all right. If you don't reflect, if you don't sit down and reflect, you probably wouldn't make progress. You'd be stagnant for a very long time. So reflecting is something that we need to do as often as we can. And today, I want to reflect on something very, very important. And it has to do with what Joyce Meyer said. I want you to listen to this by yourself, and then we'll talk about it when I come back. Stay close.
1: Maybe I can't help it if I feel afraid, but I can make a choice to go forward anyway, no matter how I feel. If you can learn to get to the point where you will still do what's right even when you feel wrong, you are going to be one victorious person. If the only time you do what's right is when you feel right, you're in real trouble. Maybe I can't help it if I feel afraid, but I can make a choice to go forward anyway, no matter how I feel. If you can learn to get to the point where you will still do what's right even when you feel wrong, you are going to be one victorious person.
0: Absolutely. If you can just keep doing right, even when you feel wrong, you're going to be one victorious person. Now, this is what I have to say to you. This makes a lot of sense. You know, unless you must run away when you don't feel right about something. Something when you feel change, you run away because you're afraid, you're cowering, and that way you are boxed your success just because you're afraid. Sometimes you need to just do something afraid. Like, you don't have to have the right feelings with the right things. Sometimes you might feel all the wrong emotions, but still step out and do what you have to do. Which actually, so yeah, I said to my colleague before I came in here how I felt so sick from last night till this morning. But you know what I said? I'm going to come to work in another way because that's what I'm going to do. It didn't matter how it felt. It didn't matter what the pain I was feeling was or how intense it was. I just didn't have to show up because there are people that are listening. There are people who are tuning from all over the world. There are people who would want to hear my voice. There are people who want to be informed. There are people who want to reflect. So why should I not come? Just because of how I feel. Now, that may be different from, you know, what you were going through. Yes, might be you're getting backlash for saying the right things or for standing up for the truth. And honestly, we live in a society where you're automatically isolated or termed a bad person or seen as a black sheep for standing up for what is right. And so because you feel all that wrong emotion and oh my god, oh they spoke to me this way, they spoke to me that way, oh they disgraced me. So you're feeling all the wrong emotion, so you're not showing up just because of what somebody did to you. It means you will never be successful. That's just what it is. Because successful people, you know, go far the road, you know what I mean? Whether you're feeling bad or not, you just have to show up. Whether you're feeling bad or not, you just have to show up. Sometimes you need to engage and not escape, right? Some people want to just escape. I'm like, oh no, this thing is serving me. They're stressing me here. Let me just walk away. And then you walk away from destiny. You walk away from something that will make you succeed. And honestly, Nigerians, I know we're dogged, but we need to be more dogged. Don't run away in the face of trouble. And let me tell you something. The reason why you're facing that backlash is because you're doing something right. If you're not doing something right, you're not going to face backlash. So very recently, I experienced something in a group where I serve, right? And don't worry,

0: I stood up for people and I'm like, no, this is not right. This is not what you should do. This is actually wrong. I said it respectfully, but I was met with a lot of backlash. You know? And honestly, that left a scar in my heart. But it didn't stop me from being a kind person. It didn't stop me from fighting for people. I know Nigeria is the worst place where I can fight for people. Let me tell you, the people you fight for sometimes are the ones who will revolt against you. Or they will not even support you in the fight. Yes, is that bad? Nigerians are that kind, they're that kind of people. You just wonder like, oh wait, look at the person you're fighting for. How come they are not, you know, in consonance with me? How come they're also not lending their voices? And they're really affected by this, but they don't say anything. In fact, they might join others to criticize you. Meanwhile, what you're saying is beneficial to them. You know, I think it was on Twitter, there was this back and forth. You know, somebody was talking about how, you know, Nigerians are very, they like subjugation. They like when, you know, they're being oppressed just because the person that is doing, you know, carrying out the oppression is someone that has money. We Nigerians, we respect people that have money. Whether they have character or not, don't care. You have money, yes. Can you march on ahead? Yes. Go ahead and march on ahead. And somebody was saying, oh, that's not how to move. They're like, when Nigerians came out, like, I know, what are you talking about? Money is what brings respect. Blah, blah, blah, blah, blah. I don't care. As long as this person is being paid, don't care if the person is treated. I'm like, huh? What are you talking about? But yeah, that's the Nigerian thing. So you might be in that space. I just feel like enough. The thing is, we're fighting for people. Let me just walk away from this. But that's cowardice. You know, the fact that you feel bad, that these people don't appreciate what you're doing, doesn't mean that you shouldn't do the right thing. You might feel the wrong emotions, but keep doing what is right. It will pay at the end of the day, okay? All right. So let's reflect on something else before I go on a musical break. Do not forget that by 1 o'clock, it's going to be open mind. And I told you that the story I'm going to dissect today is very, very hot. New step. I've never felt like a story before in my life. So we're going to be discussing, I told you, Mr. Prince is in the building, as well as Mr. Micah. So it's going to be an interesting conversation. So buckle up for that. Okay, so this is something I want us to reflect on again. And I want us to listen to this carefully, because this has to do with relationship. And I'm sure that somehow it would help you, especially if you're somebody who is in the dating scene. Listen.
1: You, they never use your wounds against you. So they never use your vulnerability as a weapon. So if you've opened up to them, they don't use that to shut you down. If you've shared a deep part of yourself, they don't expose it in a shallow way. If you've shared your heart, they don't treat it harshly. If someone loves you, they say to you, I know you told me this was sacred and so I'll hold it gently. When you love someone, and if someone loves you, they never use your wounds against you. So they never use your vulnerability as a weapon. So if you've opened up to them, they don't use that to shut you down. If you've shared a deep part of yourself, they don't expose it in a shallow way. If you've shared your heart, they don't treat it harshly. If someone loves you, they say to you, I know you told me this was sacred and so I'll hold it gently.
0: Absolutely. When somebody truly loves you, they'll hold whatever it is you told them in confidence. You know, they'll hold it so gently and they wouldn't let you go. I've noticed that sometimes you're just open to the wrong people, and when things go away or things go bad, they start to tell everything that you told them in confidence. There's one prayer that I pray a lot, and my God, help me not to open up to the wrong person. Yeah, because it only takes one issue for them to just expose you. Things you said to them in confidence, sometimes they might even use it against you. You know, so I really do not fault people who are careful about the kind of friends that they make and how choosy and how picky that they are, because people betray you.

0: think I'm pressing his feet off. I'm like, huh? What are you talking about? But yeah, that's the Nigerian thing. So you might be nasty, so I just feel like, enough. The thing is, we're fighting for people. Let me just walk away from this. But that's cowardice. You know, the fact that you feel bad, that these people don't appreciate what you're doing, doesn't mean that you still do the right thing. You might feel the wrong emotions, but keep doing what is right. It will pay at the end of the day, okay? All right. So let's reflect on something else before I go on a musical break. Do not forget that by 1 o'clock, it's going to be open minds. And I told you that the story I'm going to dissect today is very, very hot. New step. I've never felt like a story before in my life. But we're going to be discussing, I told you, Mr. Prince is in the building, as well as Mr. Micah. So it's going to be an interesting conversation. So buckle up for that. Okay, so this is something I want us to reflect on again. And I want us to listen to this carefully, because this has to do with relationship. And I'm sure that somehow it would help you, especially if you're somebody who is in the dating scene. Listen.
1: You, they never use your wounds against you. So they never use your vulnerability as a weapon. So if you've opened up to them, they don't use that to shut you down. If you've shared a deep part of yourself, they don't expose it in a shallow way. If you've shared your heart, they don't treat it harshly. If someone loves you, they say to you, I know you told me this was sacred, and so I'll hold it gently. When you love someone, and if someone loves you, they never use your wounds against you. So they never use your vulnerability as a weapon. So if you've opened up to them, they don't use that to shut you down. If you've shared a deep part of yourself, they don't expose it in a shallow way. If you've shared your heart, they don't treat it harshly. If someone loves you, they say to you, I know you told me this was sacred, and so I'll hold it gently.
0: Absolutely. When somebody truly loves you, they'll hold whatever it is you told them in confidence. You know, they'll hold it so gently, and they wouldn't let you go. I've noticed that sometimes we're just open to the wrong people. And when things go away, like things go bad, they start to tell everything that you told them in confidence. There's one prayer that I pray a lot. And my God, help me not to open up to the wrong person. Yeah. Because it only takes one issue for them to just expose you. Things you said to them in confidence, sometimes they might even use it against you. You know, so I really do not fault people who are careful about the kind of friends that they make and how choosy and how picky that they are. Because people betray you. People betray you. I've had friends that used my weaknesses against me. Things we discuss in person, in private,

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2: Good, caring people. Try to be showing love, empathy to your woman.
3: Exactly.
2: Try, no matter how, even if the woman provoke you, try to, like, just let it go. And then at that time, at that emergency time, that time she needs care, just provide and then move on. I know it's not easy. Because me, I've worked with women. Well, I know how they behave.
3: I know how we men behave
2: because we have ego. You know, I will tell you, I will not do it. It's not because I don't have money to do it. If you actually look at the man now, like, the man, he did not know, like, he will come to this. The woman will take this kind of action. Trust me. The man know that the woman will take this action. He could have, like, just drive down there and get the pillows and come back and this will rain.
3: He didn't even have to drive there. I was just close to his workplace and just get it.
2: So sometimes drop the ego, just drop it, and then let your wife win. Don't want to be I'm the winner. Just let wife win so that peace will rain.
4: Okay. All right, I hear you. I like how you called out the man and you told him to take responsibility. That's very important.
3: You need to understand that empathy is very key to humanity, and you can't just take any form of action because you feel like, hey, you're angry or something. Nah, be a human being first. There are other things you can, you know, work it out. Anyway, but happy Father's Day to all the
2: fans. Listen, the name is Messi. You know, because Father's Day.
4: Okay, don't worry. I was going to wish, you know, fathers happy Father's Day at the end of the program, but let me just take a few comments. This person says, hi, Mr. Chini and the men in the studio. I am enjoying this conversation so much, but let's look at it from another angle. How would murdering a child because of a man's wrongdoing be something for a woman to do? That's full mother, like killing a child before the child, you know, comes to life is mother. Murdering a child is not even good for her conscience. This is Tunde from Aja. All right, Tunde. Murdering a child, would you call this mother?
2: Mother.
4: It's not mother. It's not. You didn't kill the. I don't know.
2: It's mother too. Don't go there.
4: The child is not fully formed.
2: Don't go there. Don't go there. Don't worry. In some countries, is it actually?
3: In some countries, it is not mother. So it's a perspective you look at. Some countries, it's okay to do that if it's not formed to a certain level, a certain phase, right? But then. I mean, conversation for another day.
4: Okay. This person says, terminating the poor baby's life is what I don't support. There are other ways to go about it. Left me alone, I will just ask that the doctor should book a hospital bed rest in a VIP place and then ensure that the man pays for all the bills,
3: exactly.
4: You know, rather than terminating the child. It's just needless, because of the drug.
2: I like this guy.
4: Yeah. He says, my name is Tony from Lekki. All right, Tony. So, yes, you're speaking as a woman. So if you were a woman, you just book a VIP place, put your stay there, and then allow the man to come and pay double bills.
3: Yes.
4: For
3: someone who couldn't
4: get that's a good idea.
2: Well, there's always a way out.
4: As a punitive measure.
3: Yes.
0: Hi, I'm Jennifer Garner. Being a business owner takes hard work and a whole lot of miles. So Once Upon a Farm needed a serious business

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Big ten, big ten, big ten, big ten, big ten, big ten, big ten, big ten, big ten, big ten, big ten, big ten, big ten, big ten, big ten, big ten, big ten, big ten, big ten, big ten, big ten, big ten, big ten, big ten, big ten, big ten, big ten, big ten, big ten, big ten, big ten, big ten, big ten, big ten, big ten, big ten, big ten, big ten, big ten, big ten, big ten, big ten, big ten, big ten, big ten, big ten, big ten, big ten, big ten, big ten, big ten, big ten, big ten, big ten, big ten, big ten, big ten, big ten, big ten, big ten, big ten, big ten, big ten, big ten, big ten, big ten, big ten, big ten, big ten, big ten, big ten, big ten, big ten, big ten, big ten, big ten, big ten, big ten, big ten, big ten, big ten, big ten, big ten, big ten, big ten, big ten, big ten, big ten, big ten, big ten, big ten, big ten, big ten, big ten, big

I'm gonna get right to you.

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Game motive. Ah, game motive. Ah, I'm

puts on kids on. Una cana in pantotzoni fam. Puts on a plan on in chelo. Una cana. How for the sap, Isana? How for the sap, Puda? Tu ego no go hasi, you go, you go, you go, you go, you go, you go, you go, you go, you go, you go, you go, you go, you go, you go, you go, you go, you go, you go, you go, you go, you go, you go, you go, you go, you go, you go, you go, you go, you go, you go, you go, you go, you go, you go, you go, you go, you go, you go, you go, you go, you go, you go, you go, you go, you go, you go, you go, you go, you go, you go, you go, you go, you go, you go, you go, you go, you go, you go, you go, you go, you go, you go, you go, you go, you go, you go, you go, you go, you go, you go, you go, you go, you go, you go, you go, you go, you go, you go, you go, you go, you go, you go, you go, you go, you go, you go, you go, you go, you go, you go, you go, you go, you go, you go, you go, you go, you go, you go, you go, you go, you go, you go, you go, you go, you go, you go, you go, you go, you go, you go, you go, you go, you go, you go, you go, you go, you go, you go, you go

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I dey lie in my mind. 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The money where you dey owe me. You go pay me. 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

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And I focus, and I do love. Get the killing good on me. And I do most I love about. Don't feel.

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1: 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Golden Terra Smart Balance Oil. Good food, no worries.

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1: 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We had protégés.
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0: 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I'ma leave the door unlocked and kiss a close friend walk in. Yeah.
1: I like Mr. Nice.

for stabbing a knee. 24 hours in custody, now I'm entering court, not guilty. I found myself back in HMP, I'm pissed off, it's Wednesday and I've missed time. No EastEnders on BBC, so it's ITV, Coronation Street. I can barely sleep, all these dark keys, what makes it work? The orange sheets. Everyone can see, I'm getting harassed by the CID. Man said you're coming like a joker, I felt like a bitch going back to jail. He said don't write your name on the wall, cause that's you and yourself going back to jail. On the wing like Gareth, waiting for Bell, but he went number one and I felt myself. I hope you don't sing like a Adele, how can they do when he scream like a girl? Man,

0: Yeah.
1: DJ Nazi. DJ Nazi.